0: Leonardo da Vinci was born on a Thursday. Possibly. Penicillin was discovered on a Thursday. Maybe. The Magna Carta was signed on a Thursday. Perhaps. Alright, that's all nonsense. But what isn't nonsense is The Periphery, with me, Jodie Wood, now on Thursdays at 8 p.m. on Noisebox Radio. 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

0: Oh, yo, it's David S. Stewart here from Rhythmics back in '90s. And I'm here today to talk about something right close to my heart. 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And who knows, you might get a cop off with a banana armor. Anyway, I've got to go as Annie's been caught short again with no wet wipes, and by the sounds of it, it's going to creep out any second.
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1: Unless it's Wednesdays, and actually technically we have to call it Boss Noise due to a previous legal agreement with the stinking pet meat brand.

Saturday nights. What were they made for? Strictly with Claudia? I have the superior fringe and no capes with me, darling. What else is there on a Saturday night? A masked singer? I think not. You get the real deal with me, Maisie Bug. And I'd like to thank you all for coming here tonight and watching me and my little show. Maisie Bug's Disco Toilet. 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

0: Oh, Joe, it's me, Tufty Garden, of the Tufty Garden Club, which is legally not affiliated with that bleeding road safety squirrel. 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

are filling with fighting Irish. 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

0: 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And then the man went away. We went and told Mummy, and she said we'd been very good. I got an apple, and Charlie got something he liked. A copy of Razzle. 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

his mind about the day. And Charlton Heston put his vest on. The broken tablets had been mended.

0: 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He's just outside the building.
1: I simply cannot be flipping leave it. Cliff, Richard, the devil woman himself, is actually going to cut hot wax with me.
2: It's fantastic! The streets are completely filled with screaming children.
0: All for Cliff.
3: Well, not exactly, Neil. A bomb's gone off.

0: Can I go now?
1: Yes, thanks, Cliff. Bye. Right, kids, if you don't buy this record, then you're an utter...
2: Well, that's the stupid, girly song over with. Now let's steal the equipment.
1: Well, I don't think there's very much left that you haven't already broken, Vivian.
2: I don't know. There's a couple of legs inside your trousers still unsnapped.
3: Guys, there's no time for that now. Look, if we want this record to make number one, we've got to rig the charts.
4: Oh, what? Oh, no, Mike, surely you don't mean, like, cheat?
3: Oh, yes, I do.
1: But that's absolutely outrageous. It's disgusting. It's immoral. How do we do it?
3: Simple. You find out all the chart shops and buy...

0: all your records. Everybody else does it. There hasn't been a genuine number one since the Beatles split up.
1: Oh, wow. Have the Beatles split up?
2: But this is fantastic, Michael! I'm going to be an enormous pop star! Oh, I'll probably have to go to the Bahamas to shoot my vids.
3: Anytime you want your vid shooting, Rick, you only have to ask.
2: Oh, ha, ha, ha, Vivian, how very clever, I'm sure. Oh, yes, let's end this wonderful project on a silly little meaningless innuendo.
3: All right.
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Saturday nights. What were they made for? Strictly with Claudia? I have the superior fringe and no capes with me, darling. What else is there on a Saturday night? A masked singer? I think not. You get the real deal with me, Maisie Bug. And I'd like to thank you all for coming here tonight and watching me and my little show. Maisie Bug's Disco Toilet. 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And remember, and I love you all!

0: 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Then this man came up and said, would I like to listen to an inferior radio station? And I said yes. And I was going to go, but Charlie stopped me. Charlie's reminded me, my mum said I shouldn't listen to radio stations that aren't very good. And then the man went away. We went and told Mummy, and she said we'd been very good. I got an apple, and Charlie got something he liked. A copy of Razzle. 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

0: My name is Barry Trousers, and my sole acting credit was playing Charles Smith in the short-lived 1983 TV series Mini Pops. Times are hard, with repeat fees, unsurprisingly, being a bit thin on the ground, so I now make a living being paid to be a human chair. For the last year, I've been extensively working with, well, under David on his radio show. That squeaking you may occasionally hear in the background of each show is my pleasure leggings. So, tune into Bandwidth on Wednesday nights at 10 p.m. But you'll have to excuse me now, as he's about to record a new show, so I have to be very quiet.
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0: Hello! Welcome to Brown Colin. And we start today's show with latest news of our appeal. Isn't that right, John?
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0: The children of St Dingbat's School in Cockermouth had a bring and buy sale and a sponsored swim.
1: Ooh.
0: But unfortunately nobody bought anything because everything got wet.
1: Oh dear, and I've had a letter from Gavin Dysentery of Bitchfield in Lancashire, who spent the last 3 weeks sitting in a bath of baked beans.
0: Fabulous, John. How much money's he raised?
1: I don't think there's anything to do with the appeal, John. He's just a strange man. Oh, well.
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0: Thanks, John. Now over to Valerie, who's going to show us a lovely pair of antique knockers.
1: Oh, steady on, John. She's only 37.
2: 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A playlist so varied, it's only slightly less dramatic than getting the bends. Lots of girls and
3: lots of boys, My name is Barry Trousers, and my sole acting credit was playing Charles Smith in the short-lived 1983 TV series Mini Pops. Times are hard, with repeat fees, unsurprisingly, being a bit thin on the ground. So I now make a living being paid to be a human chair. For the last year, I've been extensively working with, well, under David on his radio show. That squeaking you may occasionally hear in the background of each show is my pleasure leggings. So, tune into Bandwidth on Wednesday nights at 10 p.m. But you'll have to excuse me now, as he's about to record a new show, so I have to be very quiet.
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Saturday nights. What were they made for? Strictly with Claudia? 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What else is there on a Saturday night? A masked singer? I think not. You get the real deal with me, Maisie Bug. 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Maisie Bug's Disco Toilet. 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

0: I'm tuning into Noise Box at Saturday at 7 in case a certain little Maisie comes by. Oh me, oh my, I hope that little Maisie comes by. She'll do your requests at a push, the music is a royal flush, you'll be glad that she dropped by. I'm tuning into Noise Box at Saturday at 7 in case a certain little Maisie comes by.
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0: Charlie and I were in the park. Then this man came up and said, would I like to listen to an inferior radio station? And I said yes. And I was going to go, but Charlie stopped me. Charlie's reminded me, my mum said I shouldn't listen to radio stations that aren't very good. And then the man went away. We went and told Mummy, and she said we'd been very good. I got an apple, and Charlie got something he liked. A copy of Razzle. 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

0: Hello there, it's me, Jimmy Neal, and I'm not lying when I tell you that there's some cracking music on Noisebox Radio all across the river, brackets big. 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

0: Hello, I'm Ravishing Rick Rude, and even I blush at some of the stuff on Louis Barth's programme. But not to worry, I just put my fingers in my ears and go la la la la la until something else comes on Noisebox Radio.
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0: Baker's back.
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2: This film has been classified 18, which means it's for adults only. 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It may also contain some very explicit language, which will frequently mean sexual swear words.

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0: Jesus, Donald Quir's your true Hochwell. 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
1: Well, just you stop rocking it and moving it, man. The song should be sung just exactly like this. Ah.

0: Got the Sunday evening blues. Homework doom. Pilchards, curling lettuce, songs of praise. All not doing it for you. Then come to Noisebox Radio from 8 p.m. for bath night. 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

0: right, you're listening to All Hit Radio, and it's 53 degrees at 13 minutes past the hour. And right now in our All Request line, I've got Mike Ledgerwood on the phone. Hey, babe, what would you like to hear? Hey, babe, I'm sorry, I can't hear you too well. You're going to have to speak a little closer into the phone. Okay, babe, what would you like to hear again?
1: We are observing your Earth.
0: Hey, Mike, I'm sorry, babe, but that's not on our playlist. And by the way, you sound great over the phone. Anyway, if you give us your request, we'll be glad to play it for you, babe. So let's hear it.
1: We are observing your Earth.
0: Listen, Mike, I'm sorry, babe, but we can't...
1: And we'd like to make...
0: I'm sorry, Mike, we...
1: There's... A contact with you. Ready?

0: 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She doesn't know why she's here, cold, afraid, desperate to please an audience. I'm Jeff Concept, and I've been volunteering with the RSPCRP, the Jim Royal Society for the Prevention of Cruelty to Radio Presenters, for the past 14 minutes, and I can only tell you the situation is getting worse. 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

0: Hark! Who's that at the door? Is it Ronan Keating again? And can that possibly be Nicky Byrne rapping at the window? 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
4: 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Thank you.

0: what you want now.
1: Hey, I was wondering, could I come to space with you, Frank, please?
0: No, you can't come.
1: Why not?
2: Because you just would not appreciate it.
1: I would, you know.
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0: Yes, yes, hello, hello, yes. Good afternoon. My name is Councillor Kenneth Gravel, and I wish to make a statement to the press about Noisebox Radio. 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Thus concludes my statement. Thank you. Yes, that's it. That's all I want to say. Please speak to my lawyer for any other information.
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1: It's time for a track from Noisebox Radio's album of the week. This week's album is The Boys of Dungeon Lane, the 20th solo studio album by Paul McCartney. You might have heard of him. 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

0: Hello, this is professional DJ Martin Brown here, and you are listening to Noise. 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Hello?
1: 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Strictly with Claudia? 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What else is there on a Saturday night? A masked singer? 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Maisie Bug's Disco Toilet. 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

0: Hello, I'm Paul Robinson, and I've got a bit more free time than I used to these days, but that means I can kick back, put up my feet, and listen to even more Noisebox Radio. Does it engender a pleasant emotion in your soul? Is that how it goes? It's been 37 years.
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0: You can see the pain in his eyes, listless, scared, wondering when his turn is coming. She doesn't know why she's here, cold, afraid, desperate to please an audience. I'm Jeff Concept, and I've been volunteering with the RSPCRP, the Jim Royal Society for the Prevention of Cruelty to Radio Presenters, for the past 14 minutes, and I can only tell you the situation is getting worse. 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

Stonehenge is out of bounds for the summer solstice celebrations to anyone without a ticket, issued by the custodians English Heritage. Today, a representative left the biggest hippie encampment, where he'd offered around 500 tickets. There were no takers. The hippies say Stonehenge belongs to everyone, and they should all be at liberty to worship there. And that, they say, is precisely what they intend to do.

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2: 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It was sometime in the past 100 years, that's all I can tell you.

0: Look, I've got a guitar. Can you say that at home? Guitar.
1: And I've got a beard.
0: I've got one too.
1: So we've both got beards.
0: And today we're joined by one of the Pogues.
1: No, Kylie.
0: Sorry?
1: Kylie.
0: Oh yes, Kylie from the Pogues.
1: Oh, Kylie Minogue. Minogue.
0: Well, blow it then.
1: What?
0: Your nose.
1: No, Kylie Minogue. Neighbours.
0: What, has she just moved in or what?
1: Oh. Kylie's going to join us with one of our songs in the singing corner.
0: Oh, good. What would you like to sing then, Kylie?
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0: No. I know Frog Went A-Courting, though. Join in if you know it. Everybody.

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0: Hello, I'm a megalomaniacal supervillain intent on world domination. 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

0: Charlie and I were in the park. Then this man came up and said, would I like to listen to an inferior radio station? 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Charlie's reminded me, my mum said I shouldn't listen to radio stations that aren't very good. And then the man went away. We went and told Mummy, and she said we'd been very good. I got an apple, and Charlie got something he liked. A copy of Razzle. 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

This is the cold open to It's a Small World, where me, Key Hardy, brings you music from parts of the world we don't normally hear so much from. It's a small world, but I wouldn't want to paint it. Welcome to show 140. From Germany in 1975, this is Giorgio Moroder with Bricks and Mortar.

Yellow Magic Orchestra from Japan with Taiso, a 1982 single from their 1981 album Technodelic. From Portugal in 2018, this is Sam the Kid with Sendo Assim.

0: toda a gente não facilita na escrita, para toda a gente que acredita no que faz e no que fez, para toda a gente que ouve sons mais do que uma vez, que sabe que ela assume natural, diretamente a raiz. Shellas.
1: Sam the Kid from Portugal with Sendo Asim from his 2018 album Michel Ash. From Denmark in 1965, this is the Rocking Ghosts with 7913.

0: The Rocking Ghosts from Denmark with 7913 from their 1965 album Keep Rocking.
1: Hi, I'm the letter J, and I don't officially exist in the Welsh alphabet.
2: Yes, you do.
1: So every Wednesday at 7 p.m, I get a chance to kick back and relax at the handy cafe adjoining the I Couldn't Speak a Word of English studios, and entirely ignore Rhys Owens playing Welsh language music, none of which had better contain the letter J, with English language talking in between, which again had better not include any J's.
2: So this book here called Welsh Phonetics.
1: I couldn't speak a word of English. An eclectic mix that spans a decade and proves you don't have to speak the language to appreciate the music. Every Wednesday at 7, repeated Sundays at 3. Anyway, got to go, your tea's arrived.
2: Careful.
1: And I've got to tuck into this delicious meal of Celtic.
2: Oh, for
1: Farpop. Asglod yon.
3: Sausage, beans and chips. Hey!
0: From the Netherlands in 1958, this is Dick Rijmakers with Electronic Boogie Woogie.

Dick Rijmakers from the Netherlands with Electronic Boogie Woogie, recorded in 1958 and released in 2004. From Japan in 1981, this is Sayuko Sakai with Computer Oba-chan.

Tsuyuku Sakai from Japan with Computer Oba-chan, a 1981 single. The music was by Ryuichi Sakamoto. From France in 2006, this is Feda Den with Grandiose et Triste.

Védardin from France with Grandiose et Triste from a 2006 compilation. From Brazil in 2016, this is Bad Rec Project with Life Circles.

Padraic project from Brazil with Life Circles from their 2016 album The Dirty Smoke Years. From Poland in 1967, this is Siobhan Gitare with Nikt Na Świecie Nie Wie.

0: Giovanni Gitarre from Poland with Nick Nash Piece Niewie from the 1967 album Giovanni Gitarre 2.
1: Hi there, I'm Pat Rion, owner and inventor of Patreon. 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
0: From Japan in 1980, this is Tatsuro Yamashita with Yoru no Silhouette.

Touch Your Yamashita from Japan with Yoru no Silhouette. Blue Horizon was a song Tats wrote with lyrics by Taiko Onuki for Mario Takeuchi's album University Street, on which it was released in 1979. The following year, he recorded it himself with different lyrics by Taiko Onuki as Yoru no Silhouette, which is what you just heard, finally releasing it on the bonus album on a box set in 2002. And now it's time for our fabulous feature. It's a familiar world, but I wouldn't want to familiar it. It's a familiar world as we bring you stuff that's sort of foreign, but sort of not. From Germany in 1979, this is Dee Dee Zell with Video Killed the Radio Star.

Didizel from Germany with Video Killed the Radio Star, a single released in November 1979, 2 months after Buggles' version. You might remember about 6 weeks ago on the show, we had Didi and his ABC Boys doing Das ist Musik from 1964. Well, this is that Didi. From France in 1994, this is Jean-Bernard Détraz and Pierre Chrétien with Les Steppes du Caucase.

Jean-Bernard Détraz and Pierre Chrétien from France with Les Steppes du Caucase from their 1994 album Odyssey. From Turkey in 1965, this is Kanak Gür with Karadur Kaşlarım.

0: Girl from Turkey with Karadur Kaşlarım, a 1965 B-side from a song contest.
1: The stars are aligned and our work is done. The ice cracks and his great slumber has come to an end. Behold the majesty of great Cthulhu. Oh, mighty Lord, what would you have us do? Lord?
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0: From Japan in 1994, this is Akiko Yano with Nigirimeshi to Erimaki, The Rice Ball and the Muffler.

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Anthony Jackson on bass, Mino Sinelo on drums. From Myanmar in the 1970s, this is Sai Sai Mao with Kim Kam.

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Sai Sai Mao from Myanmar with King Cam from some 1970s cassette. I couldn't identify which with any confidence, as the transliterating involved in comparing the Roman title I got off the 2004 compilation I heard it on with the Burmese and Shan titles on the cassettes is a bit beyond me. That's all we've got time for tonight. To play you out from their 1982 album New Sound No. 2, this is Imark 4 from Italy with Corallo.

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0: Hark! Who's that at the door? Is it Ronan Keating again? And can that possibly be Nicky Byrne rapping at the window? And wait, I recognise the sound of Jason Orange at the letterbox. Yes, you're listening to Boys Knox Radio. Sorry.
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0: Sometimes it feels like everyone's covered a Beatles song. 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
1: She's a woman who understands. 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
0: And some of them are just, well, yeah.
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0: Join me, Steve Binney, as I go on a quest to uncover a cover version of every Beatles song there ever was. 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
1: Hello, I'm Robin Asquith. You might remember me from such rampy-pumpy romps as Confessions of a Window Cleaner, Confessions of an Assistant to the Manager, and Confessions of a Dream Alchemist. But what you might not know is that I'm called Robin because I'm actually a collection of 164 small birds wearing a man-shaped suit. There's three of us in the penis alone. Anyway, listen to Noisebox Radio or something.
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1: Hurry, he hissed,
0: and then before my very eyes, changed into a splendid cream bun.

0: Kevin Costner said in that film once, "If you build it, they will come." Actually, it wasn't him. The actual phrase is, "If you build it, he will come," referring to the spirit of the famous baseball player Shoeless Joe Jackson. 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
1: Noisebox. 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Have to get it.

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There are wounds that you don't want to heal, the memories of something really good, something truly real that you never found again.

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1: Sometimes it feels like everyone's covered a Beatles song. Some of them are really obvious. Others are pretty obscure.
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3: 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Hey, Jude.
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Hello, I'm Louis Barrow, and I think you should listen to Noise Box Radio on a Saturday morning at 11, because it's a roller skating jam named Saturday, my show. But don't just take it from me. Take it from this broadcasting legend. 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Every Saturday. He's very

0: Hello, I'm Robin Asquith. You might remember me from such rampy-pumpy romps as Confessions of a Window Cleaner, Confessions of an Assistant to the Manager, and Confessions of a Dream Alchemist. But what you might not know is that I'm called Robin because I'm actually a collection of 164 small birds wearing a man-shaped suit. There's three of us in the penis alone. Anyway, listen to Noisebox Radio or something.
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Oops, sorry. Hello, I'm Steamy Windows, and when I'm not steaming up some windows, I'm listening to Noisebox Radio. This literally means nothing.

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0: My name is Barry Trousers, and my sole acting credit was playing Charles Smith in the short-lived 1983 TV series Mini Pops. Times are hard, with repeat fees, unsurprisingly, being a bit thin on the ground, so I now make a living being paid to be a human chair. For the last year, I've been extensively working with, well, under David on his radio show. That squeaking you may occasionally hear in the background of each show is my pleasure leggings. So, tune into Bandwidth on Wednesday nights at 10 p.m. But you'll have to excuse me now, as he's about to record a new show, so I have to be very quiet.
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0: Hi, I'm Scrooge McDuck, currently in traction with a broken coccyx from having leapt onto a huge pile of coins. 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

got the Sunday evening blues. Homework doom. Pilchards, curling lettuce, songs of praise, all not doing it for you. Then come to Noisebox Radio from 8 p.m. for bath night. We finish whenever the licensing laws allow.

0: Yeah, right, so you know that noise box radio, that they play a lot of, right, fantastic old music from, like, the 60s right through to, like, 90s and what have you. But they also play a lot of new music, and quite frankly, we need even more. 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
1: Hello, it's Nick Hodgson. I used to be in the Kaiser Chiefs, now I'm in a new band called Everyone Says Hi, and I'm on Noisebox Radio.
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Watch it, I've been here all night, and I spent all me down. And I still haven't got me on the second round, yeah. Watch out, I looked at the thing, you know, I heard him say,

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1: Kevin Costner said in that film once, "If you build it, they will come." 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The actual phrase is, "If you build it, he will come," referring to the spirit of the famous baseball player Shoeless Joe Jackson. 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
2: 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And girls, they laugh at me, it makes me rather sad. 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

0: Hojo, it's me, Tufty Garden, of the Tufty Garden Club, which is legally not affiliated with that bleeding road safety squirrel. In fact, I say more kids had run William and indeed Nilliam into the road, thus producing much more pandemonium, meaning I can't get to work, and thus I get more time to listen to Noise Box Radio. 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

0: Hello, I'm Steve Binney from Noisebox Radio. 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I can't put that on my chips, can I?
1: 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The finest tea shanties Bait. In high fidelity. I'll stop doing the tea puns now. Bait.

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Hello, I'm Louis Barrow, and I think you should listen to Noise Box Radio on a Saturday morning at 11, because it's a roller skating jam named Saturday, my show. But don't just take it from me. Take it from this broadcasting legend. Hello, I'm Henry Kelly, and I think you should listen to Louis Barrow on Noise Box Radio every Saturday. Every Saturday. These very nice people.

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2: 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Forget about K-pop, how about T-pop? 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

0: I have a sister in Toronto who's a nurse, and I've had a bit of bother laying turf. It's life, not books, that taught me all I've learned. Whoop, in the oven, my rice pudding's getting burned. Here, have you seen the new attachment on me drill? I must have the cat put down, cos he's ill.
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0: Yes, Ben Baker's back. Ben Baker's front. Ben Baker's whatever you want. Ben Baker versus Monday. 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
2: 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Yeah, sorry about the name. Somebody thought it'd be funny.

0: 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I know that there are jobs to do, it's not application that I lack. The house it needs a hoover, there's a dishwasher to stack. It's just I cannot move right now, because I'm underneath a cat.
1: Under a cat.
0: I watch whole days go by.
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1: Hello and welcome to Thursday's A-Pop, the back half of your twice-weekly musical amuse-bouche, all lovingly crafted in the indie kitchen by me. I'm Alan, by the way, and I started with Under a Cat, an absolute delight from Brian Bilston and the Catenary Wires, the lead single from the Sketwax compilation Pet Sounds, both an excuse to use that title and to celebrate our favourite furry pals. A mixture of new and old songs by the likes of The Burning Hell, The Chords, Lande Hecht, Jetstream Pony, The Magnetic Field, Sassy Hire, Tugboat Captain and more. It will be launched with a gig at the Water Rats on July 9th, where Jetstream Pony, Railcard and Brian Bilston and the Catenary Wires themselves will play. There's also a listening party on Bandcamp on July 17th, and we might just hear more from the album again later in the show. More delicious indie pop next, this time from Swedish twin sisters Inez and Ella Johansson, aka Zebra, or at least I think that's how you're supposed to say Seven Ebra anyway. They're playing the Shacklewell Arms in London on October 21st, and this from the album How to Land a Plane, out on September 25th on Punk Slime Recordings, is Dinner and a Movie.

0: Leonardo da Vinci was born on a Thursday. Possibly, penicillin was discovered on a Thursday. Maybe, the Magna Carta was signed on a Thursday. Perhaps. All right, that's all nonsense. But what isn't nonsense is The Periphery, with me, Jodie Wood, now on Thursdays at 8 p.m. on Noisebox Radio. 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

That was Koala by Melbourne indie poppers Annual Leaf from their April EP Short Songs of Longing. It's being collected alongside their other recent EPs by the Subjungle label on an album called Sign of the Bellbird, which is out in July, and after which the label hope to reissue some of the band's earlier records. Describing themselves as kinda country, kinda synthy, kinda moody, Bristol duo Mumbletide are signed to local label Breakfast Records and are on the label's 10th anniversary compilation album, Are We Having Fun, which came out yesterday and also features Get Down Services, Langkammer, Polehaven and more. Both Mumbletide and Langkammer, and four other bands, will be celebrating at Lost and Grounded in Bristol on Saturday, and this is Gallows Acre.

0: Toys R Us.
1: I've been a fan of Sam Eastgate ever since Late of the Piers Bathroom Gurgle blew my tiny mind almost 20 years ago. And while he's never quite hit those heights since, the work he's done as LA Priest is always worth checking out. That was him alongside longtime pal Boys Noise on new single Into the Sky, his first new material since 2023, and he's doing gigs in Margate and London at the end of the month. I don't think I'm quite alone in liking this, and I'd hope you'd forgive me this indulgence even if I were, but there's something in the discordant sound that Hokite makes that resonates deep within my ennui bone and keeps me coming back for more. In this case, the fourth in a series of singles that started with last October's Old Dog. Similarly evocative of name, this is Two Crows.

Frico's Someone Worth Waiting For album was a highlight of April's releases, and I'm stoked that they released another single from it, Alice, which you just heard. The Chicago outfit are over in the UK in August, playing shows in Lucky Lucky London, Liverpool and Bristol. Weezer announced a new album yesterday, the Gold Album, which is due out in August on Reprise. They also dropped this Ace first single, featuring vocals from Carly Hartsman of Wednesday, We Might As Well Be Strangers.

0: Did you realise that each time we play a song on Noisebox, we have to pay the artist some money for every person who listens to it? Not much, but over the year it adds up to a lot. 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
1: No bollocks to this.
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I played the first single from Zoned Out, the new album by Philadelphians Hurry, a few weeks ago, and you just heard the second, Moving After You, which features former Teenage Fanclub man Gerard Love. They're over for shows in Brighton, Raynham and Nottingham in August with US Highball as support, and I'll try and make the JT Saw date because Mount Misery are on the bill too. As well as sounding like an onomatopoeia, Ghent is also a town in Belgium, where Isolé Lassouen, who drums in bands like Dan and the brilliantly named Absinthe Minded, also makes solo music, showing a slight love of French touch electronica. And from the album My Kind of Drama, out on August 28th on Mayway Records, this is Nothing Is Forever.

that was She Doesn't Want Me to Exist by Zahara. Like the desert, but with three Z's instead of an S. They're from Los Angeles, and their new album, Distant Lands, is out tomorrow, and grew from a series of vivid dreams in which they spoke with the brother they lost as a child. I'd been hoping for something new from Slumberland soon, and they delivered this week with the first new music in 5 years from veteran Minneapolis junglers Real Numbers, wrangled as always by Eli Hansen. There's an album on the way in August, and this is our first taste, sounding classically indie, Never Never Again.

0: I'm Loud Pete. When I'm not screaming in people's ears, I'm listening to Noisebox Radio. Noisebox Radio has a variety of shows that you should listen to, and are not as loud as I am. Now, it's time to go scream in everyone's ears again. Bye-bye!
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More from the Pet Sounds compilation there with Two Cats by my new favourite band, Gay Skeleton Club. CJ, Chris and Nick formed at the 2024 First Timers Fest, an annual DIY institution in East London where every band is playing their first gig, and they're doing shows at the Finsbury in Hackney on July 2nd and at the Others in Stoke Newington 10 days later. Birmingham-born, Leeds-based Second Born describe themselves, a little reductively, as West Midlands emo. They're a bit more than that, as you'll hear on this, a track from the Free Heaters EP, which came out on May 12th on the Lost Wisdom label. Two Can Play.

That was some fine Chicago DIY punk from Cellray, from the album Cellraiser, out on July 24th on Exploding in Sound. Price of Gas is described as a rock opera from the perspective of an American man who is obsessed with the price of gas, like so very many American men. We've fallen into a bit of a punk hole here, haven't we? But no complaints from me or a few of my regulars, I'd expect. Continuing that vein are the TSG, which, among many other things, stands for the Taylor Stewart Group, formed by the drummer from London band The Tubbs. They've been around a while, but this is from their debut Skydiver EP, out on July 7th on Gob Nation, and, as an aside, as Romeo Taylor, Taylor Stewart writes Doctor Who and Halo fanfiction. The TSG will be supporting Autocamper and Bramwell in London on July 9th, and this is All Right.

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1: Sorry, bit of a furball there. 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And Wednesday sees the much-welcome return of Rhys Jones playing songs in the Welsh language in a new series of I Couldn't Speak a Word of English. 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

crafted by former members of the Blood Brothers and the bassist from And You'll Know Us by the Trail of the Dead, that was Animal, the second single from Terraform the Afterlife, the new album by Los Angeles Funsters Evil Island, out on August 14th on Blowed Out Records. The album features guest vocalists, including the first vocals by Guy Picciotto for 24 years, and the band's leader, Johnny Whitney, glories in the titles Supreme Grand Admiral of Evil Island Death Cult LLC and Executioner of Evil Island Mandatory Spiritual Technologies Limited. There's just time for one more song in tonight's show, but I'll be back on Noisebox Radio on Monday at 7pm with a brand new week of fun sounds. If you missed any of the show or just want to hear it again, there's a repeat tomorrow at 11am and it'll be on our Mixcloud at mixcloud.com/noiseboxradio before you know it. Jody Wood is up next with The Periphery, but I'll finish with one more blast from this week's finest punk pops and Super Milk, originally the solo endeavour of former Doe Man Jake Popiura, but a full band since 2022. This from the Grief Hospital EP, out digitally on June 9th with vinyl following in August from Specialist Subject Records, is Muscle Top. See ya! Muscle.

Greetings, intrepid explorers, and welcome to Noisebox Radio. My name is Jody Wood, and you're on the periphery, exploring the edges of popular music. On this week's show, amongst other things, we've got tracks about Wizards, King Kong, and Baffled Knights. But we started with Andy Jenkinson, the brother of Tom Jenkinson, aka Square Pusher, better known as C-Fax Acid Crew, or on that track, simply as C-Fax, from his 2007 album Volume 1, originally released on Reflex, but recently re-released along with Volume 2 on the Belgian label Vaime Records. That was Jam Jar, as in Jean-Michel. I don't know much about Ryan Hooper. I can tell you that his most recent album, For Este Mare, was recorded in Cornwall in Spring 2026, and that it was released on the Fault label on May 25th, but that's about it. Oh, and most importantly, that it's very good. From it, this is Belmar.

Musician, composer, and pedal steel player for the Redlands Palomino Co., David Rothen has been releasing music under a variety of names, most commonly simply as D. Rothen, several years now. And that's the case here, with latest release, the Angel Pavements EP. Part of Claypipe Music's collection of 3-inch CD releases, it's a beautiful collection of instrumental compositions, featuring his pedal steel and keyboard playing, along with contributions from Hilary Robinson and Johanna Warren. From it, you heard London Lights the Clouds. Bear and bass Michael Evil, that's the Music Liberation from Sweden, is going through something of a purple patch this year, having released 2 albums and an EP so far. He's showing no signs of letting up though, as May

and saw the release of his third album of 2026. This is the new record by. Released on Mortality Tables, this is a version of the label's manifesto on Mortality, Immortality, and Charles Ives.

In Der Blaue Reiter Almanac from 1912, Vasily Kandinsky and Franz Marc wrote that it is only natural that we want not death, but life. In life, however, our one true certainty is death. We are confronted with death almost as soon as we begin living. In England, at the top of our birth certificates, we are advised that they are issued pursuant to the Births and Deaths Registration Act 1953. Life and death, just three letters apart. For the briefest time, as naive and innocent children, we feel immortal and invincible. We reject death until the point it arrives, unbidden, in our lives. We might suddenly be confronted with the passing of a family pet, the death of a relative, a celebrity, the devastation of war, a natural disaster, a televised broadcast of a space shuttle exploding a minute after launch. Our appreciation of life's ultimate destination and our awareness of our essential impermanence thus presents itself. The rest of our lives are shaped accordingly, in the knowledge that anything which lives ultimately must die. In an effort to circumvent our unalterable mortality, we create. We make sounds, art, words. These things are our insurance against death. In It's a Wonderful Life, during a moment of abject and painful despair, George Bailey exclaims, "I'm worth more dead than alive." He is financially and also spiritually bankrupt, his faith in existence utterly thwarted. His outburst refers principally to the value of his meagre life assurance policy. Only George Bailey is, in life, worth much more than the insurance certificate says. He just doesn't realise it yet. Thanks to divine intervention, Bailey gets to see what his life represents to the community of Bedford Falls. He is allowed to see his legacy. He is allowed to see his immortality. Our creative acts are reflective of our desire to imagine our immortality while we are still living. We are enthralled to the work of Charles Ives. Ives knew a thing or two about mortality. He may have also appreciated his own immortality. Ives is now recognised as a founding father of not one, but two discrete disciplines, assuring him of a legacy that has extended well beyond his 79 years old. His first success came as a pioneering actuary. His work in this field and his 1918 publication, Life Insurance with Relation to Inheritance Tax, garnered him the respect and plaudits of the US insurance industry and yielded him an influence that existed long after his death in 1954. The arcane mathematics of the mortality table, the actuary's means of determining precisely when one of their underwritten policyholders might slough off their mortal coil, was well known to Ives. His second success came from what was essentially a hobby as a composer. His works were mostly overlooked or seldom performed in his lifetime. Once discovered, their myriad innovations were heralded as groundbreaking, leaving an indelible mark on classical music. Ives, despite being all but invisible in the staid world of music during his lifetime, was thus assured of a recognition that now far eclipses his actuarial prowess, being considered a direct contributor to the modern classical music form, and thus granted a considerable measure of cultural immortality. Like George Bailey, Ives's worth in death is now significantly greater than when he was alive. The insurance actuary in him would surely smile at that. The creative acts we undertake in life are our semi-futile attempt at securing such an immortality, however small. Through these means, we seek to cheat death, to leave a permanent mark, no matter how ephemeral, on those we leave behind. We hope that where we were misunderstood in life, our children might look on us with new respect as our value to the world is re-evaluated in death. These creations are freighted with an unapologetic truth, sincerity and generosity, not gratification-hungry narcissism. A narcissist feeds on a need for attention. There is no vehicle for receiving such attention in death.
basic act of creation is our attempt to live on beyond death, not in some sort of religious afterlife, but as enduring artifacts placed among the living, into which we pour the most essential parts of ourselves. The parts we hope may somehow make us worthy of remembrance.

Gitkin is a Grammy-nominated producer and multi-instrumentalist hailing from Brooklyn, New York. Latest album, Where the South Winds Wail, was released on Wonderwall Recordings on May 22nd and began in New Orleans, combining surf twang, blues exotica and psychedelic cumbia with the city's humid mysticism. From it, you heard Pure Wizard Part 1. Miles Roman Hopcraft, better known as Wooloo, is a musician from Brixton, South London. His sound is difficult to pigeonhole, drifting between genres such as alternative, hip-hop, trip-hop, and R&B, amongst many others. With latest EP, Baker's Dozen, a collaboration with British, Czech, Ghanaian musician and dancer Poison Anna, no exception. Released on June 5th on Warp Records, it's a fascinating collection. And from it, this is King Kong.

Now, the odd thing about it is that you would think my mind would be spinning after all that. But in fact, as I spin, you will always find my message clear and consistent.

Composers and musicians Caterina Barbieri and Bendik Gisk first met in 2019, having been enthralled by one another's performances at Kunsthaus Glaurus. Their latest collaborative project, At Source, began during an artistic residency in Milan's ICA in 2021 by invitation of Swiss artist and curator Jan Voracek. Developing the material whilst working together live over the years, the album was completed and released by Light Years in February of this year. It passed me by at the time, but I was alerted to it by a mention in the latest Bleep.com newsletter. So, better late than never, eh? From it, you heard Alignment Orbits. Woodward Holt head honcho Matt Handley, that's Pulse Lovers, has taken the difficult decision to wind things down at the label, with 2026 being the last year in which there will be releases on it and its sister labels. The final release on experimental offshoot Preston Capes is a two-volume various artists compilation entitled Sinking in the Black Mud and was released on May 22nd. We are going to hear a couple of tracks from it tonight, with the first being from the superlative Scholars of the Peak. This is The Moon Remains.

from one various artist compilation to another, as we dip back into the Folk Police recordings released The Silent Harvest. Check out last week's show for more information on that. Released on June 5th, that was a collaboration between Swan Sither and Mason B, entitled The Baffled Night. Whether vintage or current, whenever a new release drops on Italian label Four Flies Records, I'm always eager to check it out. So, 5 years after their debut, I was delighted to see Cinematic Funksters' Banda Mahe return. Costa Sud was released on May 15th, and mixes disco, funk, soul, jazz, and anything else you can think of into a glorious sonic melting pot. From it, this is Jet Lag.

I never hesitate or get the wrong word, nor does my message ever change. I don't want to boast, but tell me something. How good are you at languages?

our second visit of the evening into the Sinking in the Black Mud compilation, Grey Frequency is the project of sound artist Gavin Morrow, combining manipulated electronics, found sounds and field recordings, and exploring themes of memory, modern mythology, and the world of audio disintegration. You heard Memorial Dance. Well, that's about it for this week. I'm going to leave you with a track from the latest release on Clay Pipe Music, due out on June 19th. From the Edge is a collaborative release between Richard Bundy and Anna Phoebe, and consists of two long-form pieces. This is an excerpt from the first of them. This is The Immersion. Until next time, keep on exploring.

0: You're leaving the periphery.
1: Hello, I'm Steve Binney. Welcome to Outside the Box, Beat

0: Yeah, actually my birthday was last month, but yeah, thanks anyway. Good evening, welcome to Outside the Box Beatless here on Noisebox Radio. You probably got the hang of what we're doing by now. We're going through all the songs the Beatles released officially in their career and trying to find a cover version of every single one of them. And we're halfway through the White Album. We finished off side two last week and we're onto the second disc of that album today, kicking off with Birthday. And that was a version by Leif Garrett from a various artists album, uninspiringly titled Abbey Road, a tribute to the Beatles in 2009. It's not even from Abbey Road, but anyway, never mind. We've got 13 tracks to get through on disc two of the Beatles, and we might be able to squeeze in a couple of new songs at the end from the Yellow Submarine project, but we'll see how that goes. Let's get a couple of tracks together. This is the Geoff Healy Band from their 1995 album Cover to Cover, and this is your blues.
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0: Paul Weller there, who did a few Beatles covers during his career. That was the B-side of his 1994 single Out of the Sinking. That was his version of Sexy Sadie. And now we come on to one of the more controversial songs on the White Album. Charles Manson misunderstood it. Susie and the Banshees took it to bits, but this is a more faithful cover version. From 2015, this is Pussy Riot.
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Why not start your day with a mystery pop year guessing game that is absolutely nothing like Simon Bates used to do on the wireless? 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

0: Well, I never thought I'd be playing Pussy Riot on the radio, but there you go, that was their version of Helter Skelter from a 2015 album, Won't Get Fooled Again. And then from a 2016 album called I Love Today, that was Henry Padovani and his version of Long, Long, Long. You might have heard of Henry Padovani because he was the original guitarist in The Police for a few months before he was replaced by Andy Summers in 1977. This is Outside the Box Beatless on Noisebox Radio, and yeah, it's getting a bit complicated here because we did a version of Revolution, the B-side of Hey Jude, a couple of weeks ago, but the version on the White Album isn't the same. It's Revolution 1. It's basically the same song but slightly different, so I was struggling to find a proper cover version of Revolution 1 as opposed to just Revolution. This is the closest I've found. From the soundtrack of I Am Sam, this is Granddaddy.
1: You say you are-

There we go, cheeky, chirpy, cockney Joe Brown from Lincolnshire there, from an album called The Ukulele Album from 2013. That's his version of Honey Pie from the Beatles' White Album. Now, The Ukulele Album is very interesting because it also includes covers of Mr. Blue Sky, Ace of Spades, and genuine noise box anthem Ain't No Pleasing You by Chas and Dave, except cheeky, chirpy, Lincolnshire cockney Joe Brown is clearly not a fan of the double negative, because he's recorded it as just There's No Pleasing You. There you go, never mind. Let's move on. A track here from a George Harrison tribute album called Songs from the Material World from 2003. This is They Might Be Giants doing Savoy Truffle.

Hi there, I'm Pat Rion, owner and inventor of Patreon. You think that would give me an opinion on how people should pronounce the name of my little site. But honestly, I couldn't give a stuff. 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

0: That's Caroline Mass, who had a minor hit in about 1980 or 81 with a song called Quote Goodbye Quote, but still making records in 1993 and well beyond that, in fact. That's from her 1993 album Somebody Like Me, and that's her version of Cry Baby Cry. Now then, Outside the Box Beatless on Noisebox Radio, going through all the Beatles tracks, trying to find a cover version of each one. When I first thought up this idea, I thought, oh, yeah, that could work. And then I thought, nah, there's no way anybody in their right mind would have done a cover of Revolution 9. Now, I'm not going to say that the Durham Ox singers are not in their right mind. I'm just going to play this for you and see what you think.
1: I'd have bought some claret if I'd realised.
2: Well, do next time.
1: I've forgotten all about it, George. I'm sorry. Will you forgive me?
2: Yes.
1: Bitch.
3: Ding, ding, ding, ding, ding, ding.
1: Number
3: ding,
1: nine.
3: Ding.
1: Ding, number
3: ding,
1: nine.
3: Ding,
1: number
3: ding,
1: nine.
3: Ding,
1: number
3: ding,
1: nine.
3: Ding.

0: Then there's this Welsh rabbit wearing some brown underpants. About the shortage of grain in Hertfordshire.
1: Ding, ding.
0: Everyone knew that as time went by, they get a little bit older and a little bit slower. It's just the same thing. I'm a factory worker. It's always umpteen times. Humpty Dumpty.
1: Ding.
0: Joe Pyle said, if you raise the earnings, existence is leaving. Ding, intended to pay for.
2: Diddly dee. Diddly dee. Diddly dee.
3: Diddly
2: D. Ha ha ha. Ha ha ha. Diddly D.
3: Ha ha ha.
2: Ha ha ha.
3: Number nine.
0: Wow. The colours of the season.
1: Wow.
0: Give me a new one.
1: Wow.
3: Number nine.
1: Skip Papa New. Skip Papa New.
2: Right.
3: Oh yeah. Number nine.
0: That's happened to me.
2: Ding-a-ling.
3: Bus.
2: Ding-a-ling.
0: Christopherson.
3: Maybe. Wow. Days late.

0: this situation.
1: We are standing still.
0: Ding, upon the telegram. Ding,
2: ding, oh yeah, oh yeah, ding, oh yeah, oh yeah, oh yeah.
0: A man without two rooms.
1: Number nine.
0: Falls as the headmaster reported.
1: You could tell what he was saying.
0: Your son,
1: his voice
0: really
1: was low
0: can
1: and his eyes
0: as
1: was
0: they
1: high
0: do
1: and
0: try.
1: His eyes was low.
0: Function.
1: All right.
3: Hey!
1: Beep.
3: Hey!
0: It was tinted, but you know it
1: Number
0: isn't.
1: Number nine.

0: So the wife called. Psychic co-op from the Isle of Firth. So anyway, went to the dentist instead and gave her a pair of teeth, which wasn't any good at all. So instead of that, he joined the Navy and went to sea.
1: Block that kick. Honk.
0: My broken chair, my wings are broken, and so is my hair. I'm not in the mood for wearing thin.
2: Guten Tag. Guten Tag.
0: Waiters are winning. Win for winning.
2: Watchman unaware
0: onion
2: of the
0: onion soup.
2: Thrusting it between his shoulder blades.
0: Ding, ding, there were two, see. Ding, ding, the twist. Ding, ding,
2: Oberon!
0: Ding. Take this, brother. May it serve you well.
2: Maybe it's not that. Maybe not then. It's the exposure to the added state.
1: La la la la la la la la la.
2: Because it's so much like being naked.
0: Bing.
2: If you become naked.
3: Hold that line. Hold that line. Hold that line. Hold that line. Block that kick. Block that kick. Block that kick. Block

Well, good night. That was Terry Hatcher from a various artist album in 2006 called Unexpected Dreams, Songs from the Stars. And that was her version of Good Night, the last track on the White Album. But it's not good night because, well, we're not finished yet, are we? It's not time to finish yet. We've got plenty of time left. So we're going to have a look at some songs that were recorded before the White Album, but not released until after it, because they're the four new songs the Beatles were contractually obliged to provide for the Yellow Submarine movie. There was a plan to put them out as an EP, but eventually they came out as a proper soundtrack album in the all-American style, with George Martin's film score on one side, four new songs from the film, plus two old songs, Yellow Submarine, obviously, and All You Need Is Love, again, which had already been on the Magical Mystery Tour album. Anyway, these are the four new songs from Yellow Submarine, starting off with this one from Hollow Hand, who released this as a single in 2021. It's only a northern song.

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1: Hello, I'm Kendall Bruce-Murphy, and when I'm not doing Master Pop, I like to listen to Noisebox Radio, because on Noisebox, every day is potentially Kiki Rain Day.

Yes, one of those bands that's very difficult to Google. That was Fanny from 1972, from their album Fanny Hill, and their version of Hey Bulldog. And before that we had Andre 3000, a 2010 single by him, his version of All Together Now from Yellow Submarine. And that's just about it for this week. We've got time for one more, but I'll be back again next week at the same time. We're moving on to Abbey Road. Not moving into Abbey Road, obviously, because I can't afford those kind of property prices. But we'll be looking at the songs from Abbey Road and surrounding releases. But finishing tonight's show, this is Journey from their 1976 album, Look Into the Future. It's all too much, isn't it? Thanks for listening. See you next week.

Hello, good evening. Welcome to another live edition of the Salford Record Society on Noisebox Radio. I'm back. I was off away again, having fun there. We were spending some time over in Barcelona for the Primavera Festival. So, hope you didn't miss me too much last week. I believe there was a repeat played and it was great. And I think it had the most listeners ever. That's the words I'm hearing. But yes, now I'm back. And those listeners will drop dramatically, I'm sure, now over the course of the last hour, over the next hour. So I'm on air until 10 o'clock. I'm Glenn. I'm going to be playing records from the collection once again for you here now. Lots of different stuff coming up between now and 10 p.m. And yes, Primavera, it was absolutely fantastic. That was our third time of going to that festival. There was a big gap between this one and the last. It's always been brilliant. This was the best yet, I think. So we had a great time. Of course, anyone who's been to the festival knows that the music doesn't start till around 6-ish in the evening and goes on till very, very late into the wee small hours each day. But it does give you a great chance in the daytime to go and explore Barcelona and go walking around the parks and do fun things, go around the bars and the restaurants. And it is just the perfect festival for everything, really. And yes, the weather was fantastic throughout as well. So yes, we are now back in Salford and back on Noisebox Radio. That was The National, who were one of the bands that we saw at Primavera last week. And we've been very lucky over the years to have seen that band maybe a dozen times or more now. They are going to be playing the UK very soon. They seem to tour quite a lot, most years in fact, and they're going to be in Cardiff and Edinburgh and London and here in Manchester as well in July. So keep an eye out for some of those dates if you fancy going along. They're going to be playing, for people local to this area, they're going to be playing Castlefield on July 4th. So that was Don't Swallow the Cap, and that's from an album we love very much in this house called Trouble Will Find Me from 2013. So there was lots of great groups and acts there last week. There was Lana Del Rey, there was SZA, there was PJ Harvey, there was Too Many Dimension. We saw Dogstar with Keanu Reeves, that was a lot of fun. And this band here, Pulp, they played this day last week. They were one of the headliners on Thursday night. And this song, as always, went down very well. I'm going to play a few tracks back to back and I'll see you probably closer to the 20 past mark.

Well, that was alright for a while, but soon I wanted more. I wanted to see as well as hear, and so I

Oh yes, keep the customer satisfied. Simon and Garfunkel from Bridge Over Troubled Water album. I've just been recently rewatching the The Detectorists series. It's just called Detectorists. It's a BBC comedy. I'm sure that a lot of you out there will be familiar with. I think this is the third time I've watched it in its entirety. It is just perfect in every way. That's a little nod there tonight to the two characters that are unaffectionately referred to as Simon and Garfunkel in the show. Yes, that's a great song there. Before that, we had the Communards, and that was Don't Leave Me This Way, which is a 1986 single. And it was a song, of course, originally recorded by Harold Melvin in the Blue Notes in 1975. And also, there's a fantastic version by Thelma Houston. And before that, we had Pulp, one of the bands we saw last week at Primavera. And they performing Babies tonight for us there. Another song that sounds fantastic all these years later. 30 years later, it still sounds as good as ever. Okay then, right, we're at the 20 past mark. So we're a good chunk into the show already. I suppose I should tell you how to get in touch with us if you'd like to between now and 10 o'clock tonight. So you're listening to Glenn. This is the Salford Records Society. If you want to get in touch, please do. You can get in touch via my Twitter account, and that's my personal account, Byro_Finstock. Tell us anything at all, anything you'd like to share with us tonight between 9 and 10. If you want to get in touch via the Noisebox Community Discord, I'll take a little peek in there soon too and have a look at your messages. And if you have my details and you want to get in touch via WhatsApp, like some people already have done, then please feel free to do that between 9 and 10. So, Tim, your request is noted. And also, Mr. and Ms. K, hello there. I know that you're tuned in tonight. And also, hello to Jane and to Adam also. And they're enjoying the music so far. Everybody get in touch. Let us know what your plans are for the weekend. Share with us. Let me see now. What have we got next? Right, so we've got... it's that stage of the show now where we're going to sit back and take a beat, relax. And this week we're going to... make it a little different, make it a little special. It's going to be an extended version of this section of the show now. So there you go. I don't do this for just anybody, but there's a very special anniversary coming up in this house. And I want to dedicate this section now to BP, without whom none of this would be possible. And I mean just my functioning from day to day. For the last 20 years. So I'm going to play some songs for her now. And yes, the rest of you, just please, as we do every week, take 10 odd minutes for yourself now just to relax and do nothing. Switch off. I've picked out some really soothing sounds from the collection here to help you relax and unwind now. We're coming to the end of another busy week. I just want you to do nothing. And just make this next 10 minutes all about yourself. Put your feet up on a sofa. Up first, we've got an artist we love very much in this house, Sharon Van Etten, and she's singing something from an album that was released 10 years ago, Are We There? And I'll see you in around 10 minutes' time.

That was Death in Vegas there with a track called Girls from a movie we love very much in this house, and that is Lost in Translation, which is celebrating, well, I think it's 21 years now since it was released. Feels like only yesterday. And before that, we had Roy Orbison with a track called California Blue, which is a song I've always really loved. We were in a beautiful big park on Sunday, which was right beside a hotel, and we were walking around, and there was this bandstand, and there was maybe about 50 people in it, and they were all slow dancing to this Roy Orbison song, and it was a beautiful thing. It was only around 11:30 in the morning, and the sun was out, and everybody was just out enjoying themselves, and that's how it should be every day. I wish we had that kind of thing in Salford. Perhaps we do, and I'm not been made aware of it yet. But yes, it was gorgeous, and it was lovely hearing that song. I want to include it in tonight's show. Before that, we had a very short piece by Kevin Shields from Lost in Translation also, and that was called Ikebana. And before that, we had Sharon Van Etten with a track called Every Day, or Every Time the Sun Comes Up, which is from the 2014 album, Are We There? Okay, and that was, I hope, a chance for you all to take a beat. And BP, I hope you took a beat as well, because you need it when you live with me. And that section was dedicated to BP this week. And speaking of BP, we weren't very long back from Barcelona before we ventured off to the cinema there, because there's a great movie which we both love, which is now celebrating its 30th anniversary, and that is The Crow. I messaged on Twitter about this earlier. So it's in cinemas at the moment. I think it's, I'm not sure how long for. I think it might only be a short run. But it was fantastic to go see it, because in 1994, I think there was like a 3-month wait for me. It didn't come out in my local cinema for much longer than everywhere else for some reason or another, and I waited and waited and waited, and then it came, and then I finally went down to see it, and unfortunately I did not pass the age test on the door, so I was declined. And I went to see something else instead, but I was terribly disappointed. I had to wait until the video came out, but the soundtrack I'd been listening to quite a lot at that time, and it's something that BP and enjoys as well. So we're going to be playing a track from that now. I was going to play a couple, but it seems like everybody wants to hear the same song tonight, so I'm just going to play the one track, and that's coming up in the next few seconds. And that was various people. James in touch, and Tim in Swansea, Brian Taylor, you were in touch too, and Brian was also saying how much he loved the Roy Orbison song. Mystery Girl is one of his favourite albums. Yes, I like it also, Brian. And Mr. and Mrs. K enjoyed Take a Beat also. If you want to keep messaging in, you're listening to Glenn and the Salford Record Society. I've only got 22 minutes left, or less even. So if you want to get in touch, please do between 9 and 10 on Twitter or Discord or WhatsApp. But in the meantime, let's listen to this track now. It's the first track off the soundtrack, and it's called Burn by The Cure.

The Cure with Burn, track from the Crow soundtrack. I've just realised there, actually, yes, there was a good many that asked for that particular track, so I was just going to stick with it for this evening, but I realise there's a couple of you out there that asked for other songs, so I'll play those next week, okay? And Brian Taylor, I realise now you wanted Nine Inch Nails instead. That will be next week. So hang in there, okay, and I'll play that. You have my word. So what a great track there tonight from The Crow. And yes, if you haven't got a chance to go and see it in the cinema, just stick the DVD on, or I believe it's on ITVX at the minute, actually. If you don't have it on DVD. Someone mentioned that to me the other day. So there you go, that'll do the job. Okay, right, moving on very swiftly here. We haven't got very much time left, just under 15 minutes. You're listening to the Salford Rectified Society. I'm Glenn. I'm back after a little break. Well, I wasn't here last week, so I wasn't able to play this song now for my mum and dad. My mum and dad had a wedding anniversary there very recently, so I'm going to play a song for them now and wish them a very belated, happy wedding anniversary. So I hope you like this one, mum and dad. It's John Prine and Lucinda Williams.

That was Wedding Bells and Let's Turn Back the Years by John Prine and Lucinda Williams, a little medley there. And that was from a mum and dad and to celebrate their very recent wedding anniversary. And we'll see you very soon to celebrate in person. Okay, just 10 minutes left now, so we've got to crack on. There's lots of great stuff happening now, isn't there? It's the summer's just around the corner. It's hopefully the weather will improve. The music is starting to happen now here in Manchester and across the country and everywhere. And there's going to be some very big gigs happening. Next Thursday, at the Manchester Cricket Ground, the Foo Fighters are going to be here. This day next week, and supporting them, are a band that are very dear to our heart, and that is the Loose Articles. And they're going to be on that stage at the Cricket Ground next Thursday. That's Erin and Natalie and Abby and Louise. They're going to be on that stage with Dave Grohl and company, and it's a big occasion. It's fantastic, and we're very proud of them. So I'm going to play a Loose Articles song here now for you. And I know that's one I've played on the radio before, but you might be tuning in for the first time. So here it is. This is Up the Disco.

Love it. That was Up the Disco, Loose Articles. And you may recall some long-term listeners that Erin from Loose Articles was on the show back in October, I think it was, and she'll be joining us again in the summer. Hopefully the new album, or the first, their debut album, will be out in July, late July, and they're doing lots of dates. They're actually playing in Trades Club tomorrow night in Hebden Bridge, they're playing Milton Keynes on Saturday, they're playing Cardiff on Sunday, and then the big one on Thursday with the Foo Fighters at the Cricket Ground here in Manchester. If you're going to see Foo Fighters anyway, just go down early, make sure you see Loose Articles. They've got loads of other dates coming up in the summer as well. They're playing Green Man, they're playing Rebellion Festival in Blackpool, they're playing Edinburgh Psych Fest, lots of different stuff. Please go and see that band, they will change your life. Okay. Right, less than 5 minutes to go. So I've played some songs from BP. I've played some songs from my mum and dad tonight. So Cherry is sitting here looking at me, and she's kind of thinking, where's their song? So where's the song from Marm and Cherry? So I'm going to close with this one tonight. There's a band that was here in Manchester last Friday while we were away. We would have went and seen otherwise. Desire. The song is Under Your Spell. It comes from the Drive soundtrack, and that's going to be the closing song of tonight. I'll be back again next week for another edition of the Sulphur Rex Society. Please do join me. Thank you for tuning in tonight. Thank you to Steve Benny for his show, sucking up the 70s as well. We got Rhys Jones on next while I couldn't speak a word of English. Listen to Noisebox, listen to all the great shows, check the schedules. This is the final song from the Drive soundtrack for Cherry and Marm, Under Your Spell by Desire, and I'm certainly under their spell. I'm going to go and feed them now and listen to Rhys Jones. I'll see you next Thursday. Take care of yourselves. I'll see you in 1 week's time.

0: 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Are you ready for a belter of a time on this here Noisebox radio, man? 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

0: Hello, I'm Ravishing Rick Rude, and even I blush at some of the stuff on Louis Barth's programme. But not to worry, I just put my fingers in my ears and go la la la la la until something else comes on Noise Box Radio.
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Pilchards, curling lettuce, songs of praise, all not doing it for you. 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

0: Hello, I'm Paul Robinson, and I've got a bit more free time than I used to these days, but that means I can kick back, put up my feet, and listen to even more Noisebox Radio. 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Is that how it goes? It's been 37 years.
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Kevin Costner said in that film once, "If you build it, they will come." 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Hello, I'm Steamy Windows, and when I'm not steaming up some windows, I'm listening to Noisebox Radio. This literally means nothing.

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